0: Need a playlist to get you ready for the school run?
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0: And God was with me in those moments, and he's still with me now to teach me, you know, why certain things happen. But yeah.
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3: 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There's no cutting and pasting for that school report. That is written specifically for your child, Aaron. 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
2: 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He is here in this moment, walking with you.
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1: You know what I'm really looking forward to? 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

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And you fix me when I'm broke, right? So you catch me when I fall, right? And you hear me when I call crying. And you fix me when I'm broke, right?